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Can I make things right? I can't go wrong. Can I make things right? Can I make things right? Can I make things right? Can I make things right? I can't go wrong. Can I make things right? Can I make things right? Can I make things right? Can I make things right? I can't go wrong. Can I make things right? Can I make things right? Can I make things right? Can I make things right? I can't go wrong. Can I make things right? 96.5 FM.

0: late. 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
1: 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Ice.

the hatchet. It'll take more than 6 pallbearers to carry that casket. I put the man in manipulation when I pay your rent, and that is an obligation or attachment. Then I sprinkle in a little massage.

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3: 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Hustle for my family, did a show in Dubai. 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

the ice to chill. Damn. 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
2: Pocket. 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
1: 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Somebody tell them people Mr. Hem is here.
2: Whoa, whoa, whoa, whoa, whoa.
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0: you could put me any place on the map, cause I'm him. Never chase bread, chase the vision. Make your word when you see it be the business. No cap, God am a witness. 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Falling hard on another hemisphere. Somebody tell them people Mr. Him is here.
1: Whoa, whoa, whoa, whoa, whoa, whoa.
0: Mr. Him is here.
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0: 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We move.
1: 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What'd he do?

end of hearing, 2020 hearing. Can we say that? I'm sure we cannot. Hope it just sounds tuneful. How's about that? Yeah, I think that's the appropriate term. Otherwise, Masha doing her thing right here on Hit Radio 96.5 Rock FM. 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

three well.

0: Luana, right here on Hit Radio 96.5 Rock FM. You know, I think one day I'll just have a show where I'm calling out all these rappers by their government name, because they sound really, really cool with their AKAs. But when we get down to their government names, they're as basic as can be. Hey, not to say T.I. is basic, but Clifford, Joseph, Harris, I don't know, go figure.
1: Boy, stop.

This takes me back to 2009, first year in uni. I had a phone, the Sony Ericsson, and you know how Sony Ericsson was big with the Walkman edition, hey? Yeah, so I had my Sony Ericsson, and this was my ringtone for the longest time. DMX, Dogs Out. 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

Canelli now right here on Hit Radio 96.5 Rock FM, produced by that wicked man, Scott Storch. You know, a friend of mine and I are always arguing about how Scott Storch was groomed very well by Dr. Dre. That's my argument. And he says, nah, Dr. Dre takes all the credit for what Scott Storch did. I'm like, guy, Scott Storch was an unknown producer then, and Dre was up and up. Put him on. And I really feel most of what Dre did is inspire Scott Storch to be the mega producer that he was, or that he is today. Yeah. And speaking of Dre, he celebrated his 60th birthday the other week, and the block party would like to show him love right now. A couple of hits by The Good Doctor.

rapper, actor, super record producer, Dr. Dre, now turned billionaire. Yeah, I bet that's one thing that you must have forgotten about Dre. But remember that he's really balling in the next level. And we're showing him love right here on 96.5 Rock FM on your block party, fresh from his 60th birthday. And a couple of hits by him. I played you Kush, played you Still Dre, and What's the Difference? Can we get into a couple more? Why not?

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0: 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Yikes. Okay, fast forward 20 years later. 50 Cent will be celebrating his 50th birthday later on in the year. And on the block party, you know we have been counting down to that big one, right? Yeah, so that's our little build-up to it. 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More anthems, throwback style coming up. Keep it where you got it.
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1: Let's go. Sounds good. Real good.

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Know what I'm saying? Outside is back to what it was, you know what I'm saying? 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